Did I disappoint you or leave a bad taste in your mouth? You act like you never had love,

cast out into the light. We're one, but we're not the same. We get to carry each other

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It's your lived experience. 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

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It's your lived experience. 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

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Didn't have to try.

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Never asked you why. 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Never asked you why.

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Wasn't hard to love you. Didn't have to try. Held you for a little while. My own.

You to the station, never asked you why. 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

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All the boys are waving, trying to catch your eye. Held you for a little while.

frozen heart to love you, I didn't have to try. Wasn't hard to love you, didn't have to try.